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So you screwed.

George Toss Wave Sky. And in from the cold to our ship came an SOS. We sailed off full ahead in search of a poor soul, but as we grew near, it grew to us clear that none from those merciless waters could be saved. Clear that none from those merciless waters could be

is a new emotion. And you don't have to find the answer, just keep trying. The sun will rise again.